may or may not be a lot of things, but I'm all right. That's Kenny Loggins on Classic Hits 93.9. Gary Mitchell on a Throwback Thursday. I will be with you until 12 midnight for your listening enjoyment. Here's Sir Rod.

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4: Dangerous August heat wave goes on. Take all precautions. Extreme heat warning all the way through 8 p.m. Sunday. Plenty of water for the pets. Take a lot of breaks inside. Clear skies, 81 at sunrise. Sunshine and very hot Friday, 103 the high. Heat index levels could approach 109.

Donna Summer. I remember her. She was hot. She was H-O-T-double-T, hot, believe me. Here's the Commodores without Lionel Richie singing. He's not the lead singer. It sounds like him, but it isn't. 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

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You're not ZZ Top.

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was nice to go back to the 60s. It was quite a simpler time, believe me. I lived it. Here's Supertramp. Give me a little bit. Or give me a lot. Coming up, I've got Brian Adams, Pat Benatar, Steve Perry, and Wilson Phillips on Classic Hits 93.9.

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4: Seems like we all want to be world changers. We have great aspirations or aspirations to greatness. But the person who had the most impact on the world did not attempt to reach the whole world. He began by affecting the world around him. Up to this very day, no other person in history has had more influence than Jesus Christ. Jesus didn't try to fill stadiums or broadcast himself to millions. He merely began touching the lives that were around him. Granted, he had the power to heal the sick and even raise the dead. Yet you see Jesus more often simply interacting with people, talking to them, and loving on them. Jesus also was willing to call right, right, and wrong, wrong, and then stand his ground. Mostly, though, Jesus changed people one at a time, from the inside out, and God multiplied all that he did. He still changes lives one at a time, the old made new, lives transformed, and hope restored. You too can be transformed by the power of Jesus Christ. 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
11: Dangerous August heat wave goes on. Take all precautions. Extreme heat warning all the way through 8 p.m. Sunday. Plenty of water for the pets. Take a lot of breaks inside. Clear skies, 81 at sunrise. Sunshine and very hot Friday, 103 the high. Heat index levels could approach 109.

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That's where we play nearly 90 minutes of nonstop hits. Now, I can't say exactly 90 minutes because the boss's attorney says we can only say what it is true. We're not the internet. 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
9: Dangerous August heat wave goes on. Take all precautions. Extreme heat warning all the way through 8 p.m. Sunday. Plenty of water for the pets. Take a lot of breaks inside. Clear skies, 81 at sunrise. Sunshine and very hot Friday, 103 the high. Heat index levels could approach 109.

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James. Rest in peace, Rick. He was a super freaky. He really was. Here's Michael Jackson from the greatest album of all time, in my humble belief. 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

What do you mean? I'm not a man. Oh, I thought she said tragic man. Then that would be me. Here's the Brothers Doobie, China Grove on Classic

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16: Dangerous August heat wave goes on. Take all precautions. Extreme heat warning all the way through 8 p.m. Sunday. Plenty of water for the pets. Take a lot of breaks inside. Clear skies, 81 at sunrise. Sunshine and very hot Friday, 103 the high. Heat index levels could approach 109.

You know, I remember the night of December 1963. I was 11 years old, but I can still remember. Come on, I can remember. Here's the Four Seasons on Classic Hits.

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And man, he was a bad dude, trust me. 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
9: Plenty hot going into the weekend. We have an extreme heat warning through 8 p.m. on Sunday. We'll see a generally clear sky, 81 at sunrise. Afternoons are going to be very hot Friday through Sunday. Daily highs around 102 to 103 with lots of sun. Heat index levels that could approach 110. I'm meteorologist Mark Thibodeau.

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I do. I really want to rock and roll all night with you. However, I can. I get off at midnight if my lucky star shines down and grants me the permission to leave. Here's Madonna on Classic Hits 93.9.

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5: Plenty hot going into the weekend. We have an extreme heat warning through 8 p.m. on Sunday. We'll see a generally clear sky, 81 at sunrise. Afternoons are going to be very hot Friday through Sunday. Daily highs around 102 to 103 with lots of sun. Heat index levels that could approach 110. I'm meteorologist Mark Thibodeau.

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10: Plenty hot going into the weekend. We have an extreme heat warning through 8 p.m. on Sunday. We'll see a generally clear sky, 81 at sunrise. Afternoons are going to be very hot Friday through Sunday. Daily highs around 102 to 103 with lots of sun. Heat index levels that could approach 110. I'm meteorologist Mark Thibodeau.

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16: Plenty hot going into the weekend. We have an extreme heat warning through 8 p.m. on Sunday. We'll see a generally clear sky, 81 at sunrise. Afternoons are going to be very hot Friday through Sunday. Daily highs around 102 to 103 with lots of sun. Heat index levels that could approach 110. I'm meteorologist Mark Thibodeau.

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12: Plenty hot going into the weekend. We have an extreme heat warning through 8 p.m. on Sunday. We'll see a generally clear sky, 81 at sunrise. Afternoons are going to be very hot Friday through Sunday. Daily highs around 102 to 103 with lots of sun. Heat index levels that could approach 110. I'm meteorologist Mark Thibodeau.

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8: Plenty hot going into the weekend. We have an extreme heat warning through 8 p.m. on Sunday. We'll see a generally clear sky, 81 at sunrise. Afternoons are going to be very hot Friday through Sunday. Daily highs around 102 to 103 with lots of sun. Heat index levels that could approach 110. I'm meteorologist Mark Thibodeau.

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17: Plenty hot going into the weekend. We have an extreme heat warning through 8 p.m. on Sunday. We'll see a generally clear sky, 81 at sunrise. Afternoons are going to be very hot Friday through Sunday. Daily highs around 102 to 103 with lots of sun. Heat index levels that could approach 110. I'm meteorologist Mark Thibodeau.

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It's Tom Watts in the morning. Time is 5:35. Out the door on the go weather. Well, going to be another sunny, hot day. And everybody now officially under that excessive heat warning, including all our friends in Northeast Oklahoma. Highs 100, heat index of 107 to 110. Make sure you hydrate. Know the signs of heat illness. Standard routine all the way through Sunday, 8 p.m. Right now, mostly clear, 84. 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

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Tom Watts in the morning. And man, we had professional football last night. That means Pro Football Pick'em. 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

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A Joplin woman allegedly leaves her child in a hot car. That story from Ty Albright.

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1: Good morning, I'm Ty Albright. Here's what's going on in the four states. She allegedly left her young son in a hot car. A woman from Joplin accused of going into Walmart Tuesday evening while her 7-year-old sat alone in a non-running car for about 20 minutes. It was 96 degrees at the time, and the National Weather Service estimates it could have felt like 125 inside that vehicle by the time someone found the boy lethargic and initially unable to respond. The woman, 25-year-old Jaslyn Frencher, now charged with first-degree endangering the welfare of a child. Well, now in Oklahoma, it's a felony to help someone get an abortion pill. That measure targeting people distributing the pills to others, not pregnant women obtaining medication for themselves. And of course, this heat's going to continue as we progress towards rapid onset drought conditions. Yeah, we saw a lot of rain in the first half of the year, but it's been real dry lately, so those drought worries are creeping on back. Your news is a service of the city of Joplin. 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

0: 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Tom Watson, the morning at 6:03. Out the door on the go weather starting off. A mostly clear sky, sun not even up yet. Excessive heat warning through Sunday for everybody. Already very warm with that clear sky. 81 is Bob Seger on Classic Hits.
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0: 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Tom Watts in the morning. 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Jeff Eno fills us in on how long we'll have to deal with that. Kenny Loggins gets us back to music after that next on Classic Hits 93.9.
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13: Sunny, 103 today. If we hit that, that'll tie a record set back in 2007. Heat index around 109. Extreme heat warnings into Sunday. Tonight, mostly clear, 81. Saturday, sunny, 102. Heat index as high as 109. I'm meteorologist Jeff Eno.

Classic Hits 93.9. Tom Watts in the morning. It is 6:27. And a quick traffic note. If you are eastbound I-44 coming up out of Oklahoma into Missouri, I will tell you, going to be some delays. There is an accident at I-44 eastbound at exit 4. Traffic starting to back up. So if you can find an alternate route as you cross the state line, you might choose to take it. Again, I-44 eastbound. Exit 4, a semi-car accident backing traffic up at this hour. Commodores now on Classic Hits 93.9.

0: Classic Hits 93.9. Tom Watts in the morning. It's 6:35. Out the door on the go weather. Before we get to that, a reminder, there is an accident causing some backups on I-44. It is eastbound I-44 at exit 4. A semi-car collision has traffic backing up. If you're westbound, don't be a looky-low rubberneck. Cause more issues. But eastbound traffic going to be slowed. And if you've got a chance, if you're coming up out of Oklahoma, you might take that alternate route to find a way around. Hopefully, they're giving you the directions you need once you cross that state line. Weather-wise, today going to be extremely hot. An extreme heat warning for everybody. Through 8 p.m. tonight, this includes northeast Oklahoma. Now then, it just drops back to northeast Oklahoma, removing themselves from that extreme heat warning tomorrow and Sunday as temperatures get slightly lower. I don't know. Maybe they will extend it. So we'll just say extreme heat for everyone through Sunday. Keep that in mind. 100 heat index feeling like 110 or higher in places. Right now, clear on Classic Hits 93.9 storm tracker radar. Eye in the sky camera showing a clear sky. Sun's not up yet. Actually, it looks a little bit hazy. And temperature wise, just a punch in the mouth to start today. Everyone's at 81. The Police set to get us back to music next.
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Classic Hits 93.9. Tom Watts in the morning. It is 6:44. Coming up, a commercial airline pilot caught joining the Mile High Club, but not in the way you think. I'll tell you all about it. Stupid news in just 6 minutes. Eric Carmen's next. Here's Steeler's Wheel, stuck in the middle with you. Tom Watts in the morning. Classic Hits 93.9.

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0: Now news too stupid to be the real news. It's the service of Greenlight Dispensary, voted Missouri's number one dispensary. See them at 7th and St. Louis in Joplin or at the new location in Knoll, Missouri. Now, Air India has a new policy that basically says, let's make sure nobody is flying high before they fly high. After a flight from Phuket to Delhi suddenly dropped 300 feet last week, injuring 17 passengers and crew, captain tested positive for the marijuana. Reports say the captain was standing behind the co-pilot seat when the plane took its little unscheduled dip, leaving the co-pilot to get the aircraft steady again. Not exactly the kind of teamwork, you know, exercise that they cover in flight school. The plane landed safely. Both pilots have been pulled from duty while investigators sort out what happened. The captain could face discipline from Air India, possibly criminal charges. Meanwhile, Air India expanding drug testing to every pilot, including pilots at Air India Express. Previously, airlines only had to randomly test at least 10% of flight crews each year. Now, the airline's message is pretty clear. If you're in the cockpit, the only thing should be elevated is the airplane, all right? Flying high, indeed. That, my friends, is stupid news. Full story at 939classichits.com. We'll also share it on Facebook. In real news, Missouri Southern celebrates the opening of a new facility. That story from Ty Albright next. 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
7: Good morning, I'm Cy Albright. Here's what's going on in the four states. Fatal crash near Orinoco yesterday morning, claiming the life of a 39-year-old man from that city. Charlie Clark was in his pickup truck on County Road 230. He careened off the road near the Center Creek Bridge and then overturned several times. It was a big day for local healthcare, Missouri Southern, celebrating the grand opening of their brand new state-of-the-art Roy Blunt Health Science Innovation Center. The former Missouri U.S. Senator says that $48 million facility with his name on it will push the community forward.
8: I think it will pay big dividends for Southwest Missouri.
7: And the college says that this will also serve as the welcome center and front door of their campus. Meanwhile, abortion access expanding again. Southwest Missouri Planned Parenthood's clinic there in Springfield now offering procedural abortions. 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
10: 6:59, Tom Watts in the morning, and traffic moving on I-44 eastbound at exit 4. Semi-trailer overturned after a collision with a vehicle, so slow going there for now. Winning weekend on the way within the next 10 minutes. Here's Pat Benatar.

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Tom Watson in the morning. It is 7:08. A hot start to the day. Temperature has dipped just a bit since 5 a.m. We're only at 80 with a clear sky. Excessive heat warnings for everyone in the four states today until at least 8 tonight. Excessive heat warnings for a good portion of the listening area, including all of southeast Kansas and most of southwest Missouri until Sunday at 8 p.m. Temperature right now, like I said, at 80. Highs today around 100. Heat index at 110. Workday kickoff song, what's it going to be? Well, we'll go over that in 8 minutes.

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Tom Watts in the morning. It's 7:17. Workday kickoff song. I told you we'd get to it. Is it going to be Macho Man from the Village People or So Emotional from Whitney Houston? 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Three-day winning weekend starts in 3 minutes.

0: 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It's Tom Watts in the morning. 7:20. A pair of Rock and Roll Hall of Famers coming to the Amp in Rogers. If you've been paying attention, you know exactly where this is going. It's the Classic Hits 93.9. Three-day winning weekend. We're taking all Friday, even though, you know, we're working. I know, you know, you probably are too. But you can start planning for a night out August 29th at the Amp in Rogers with Lynyrd Skynyrd and Foreigner. Five times today. 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Today, tomorrow, and Sunday. And I can hear you screaming right now, Tom, shut up! Give us the words! We have to rock! Okay, so I'm a liar. It's not winning words. It's a winning word. And that word is Freebird! 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
10: Sunny, 103 today. If we hit that, that'll tie a record set back in 2007. Heat index around 109. Extreme heat warnings into Sunday. Tonight, mostly clear, 81. Saturday, sunny, 102. Heat index as high as 109. I'm meteorologist Jeff Eno.

Classic Hits 93.9. What's your name? That is Lynyrd Skynyrd. You could be off to see them on the 29th. 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That's your winning word for the hour. 729, it's Tom Watts. 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

0: 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Tom Watts in the morning. 7:37 out the door on the go. Weather going to be hot. Extreme heat warnings in effect for everyone in the four states until 8 o'clock tonight. Oklahoma has officially joined the chat. Now, tomorrow and Sunday, they might move back out, but extreme heat for darn near everyone. Highs around 100, heat index at 110 today, tomorrow, Sunday. Maybe a cool down on Monday, keeping fingers crossed for that. Right now, Classic Hits 93.9 Storm Tracker Radar, not showing a thing. Eye in the sky camera, hazy sunshine, and warm. Already 81 in Miami and Commerce, feeling like 84 there. 80 in Baxter, Galena, Columbus, Pittsburgh. Also 81, feeling like 85 in Neosho, Carthage, Webb City, and Joplin. All right, morning brainbuster time. Enough with the bad news. 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Here's your question. 22% of people say they would not date someone who is this. 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

0: It's 93.9 Tom Watts in the morning. Not paying attention. All right. Morning Brain Buster question is this. 22% of people say they would not date someone who is this. Caller text 417-578-9390. First, let's head to the phone. Good morning, Classic Hits. Who is this?
1: Hey, this is Danny.
0: Danny, what is the answer to the Brain Buster, buddy?
1: Is it being a policeman or a firefighter, public servant?
0: No, you should date those people. They are worthy of your time.
1: Yeah.
0: But that's not it.
1: All right, thank you.
0: Thanks, bud. Hi, Classic Hits. Who is this?
2: Abby.
0: Abby, what is the answer to the Brain Buster?
2: I don't want to date someone that makes less money than me.
0: Oh, we have a word for that, right?
2: I don't know.
0: I was going to say gold digger, but no, I won't say that. That would be rude. And no, that is not it, Abby.
2: Well, it was worth it.
0: No worries, son. Have a great day.
2: Bye.
0: Hi, Classic Kids. Who is this?
3: Hey, this is Jeff in Miami.
0: Jeff, what is the answer to the Brain Buster?
3: Probably your most popular, but it probably isn't right. A smoker.
0: It is not smokers.
3: All righty. Well, I do have a second guess, and that'd be a narcissist.
0: It is not that either.
3: All right. Well, hey, keep cool.
0: You too, buddy. Thanks.
3: Yep.
0: Hi, Classic Kids. Who's this?
4: Craig.
0: Craig, what is the answer to the Brain Buster?
4: Ugly.
0: What was that again?
4: Ugly.
0: Ugly. No, ugly people need love, too. That is not it.
4: Thank you.
0: And one more. All right, Classic Kids, who is this?
5: This is Catherine.
0: Catherine, what is the answer to the Brain Buster?
5: Different political views.
0: It is not someone with different political views. Those are okay people, too.
5: Okay.
0: Thanks.
5: Thank you. Bye-bye.
0: All right, 417-578-9390. Call or text. Actually, 22% of people say they would not date someone who is this. What is it? Let's go to the text line. Christy says, Freebird! No, that's our winning word for Lynyrd Skynyrd Foreigner tickets. Enter that at 939classichits.com for a chance at tickets. Larry says someone who is shorter. No, it is not it. Also on the list, Teresa says an alcoholic. Rodney says someone with bad breath. Danny says you don't date a stripper. They need love too, but probably not sound relationship advice. You don't date someone that's married. That should be more than 22%. Ben says, I lost it. Ben says someone who's younger. Nope. Danny says unemployed. No. And again, more for married, more for short. 22% of people say they wouldn't date someone who is this. What is it? Have we stumped the world's smartest listeners? 417-578-9390. Call or text. Here's Journey.

0: 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Tom Watts in the morning. Morning Brain Buster question at 7:49. Have I stumped the world's smartest listeners? 22% of people say they wouldn't date someone who is this. What is it? 417-578-9390. Back to the phone. Good morning, Classic Hits. Who is this?
1: Hi, this is Dawn.
0: Dawn, what is the answer to the Brain Buster?
1: Someone who is still living at home with mom.
0: Oh, a basement dweller. No, that is not it.
1: Okay, thank you.
0: Thanks. Hi, Classic Hits. Who is this?
2: Hey, this is Brian.
0: Brian, haven't heard from you in a while. I wondered if you were still living.
2: My work schedule has changed, and so 7:30, I'm usually in a meeting.
0: Well, you need to get out of the meeting so you can give the winning answer. What is it?
2: I'm going to say vegan.
0: It is vegan or vegetarian. Either one. Yeah. You know how you know someone is a vegan or a vegetarian?
2: They're about 98 pounds.
0: No, they'll tell you. Trust me.
2: Exactly.
0: Well, Brian, look at that. You stroll in out of your meeting. You win the morning Brain Buster. We've got you in the drawing for this $100 in free play. Now, get back to work.
2: I will. Thank you, sir.

93.9. Tom Watts in the morning at 7:54. Morning Brain Buster. The question, thought I had stumped the world's smartest listeners, but 22% of people say they wouldn't date someone who is this. Brian Morehouse altering his work schedule so he can swoop in and win today. Knew the answer. There's actually two correct answers. Vegan or vegetarian? 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
8: Good morning, I'm Cy Albright. Here's what's going on in the four states. She allegedly left her young son in a hot car. A woman from Joplin accused of going into Walmart Tuesday evening while her 7-year-old sat alone in a non-running car for about 20 minutes. It was 96 degrees at the time, and the National Weather Service estimates it could have felt like 125 inside that vehicle by the time someone found the boy lethargic and initially unable to respond. The woman, 25-year-old Jaslyn Frencher, now charged with first-degree endangering the welfare of a child. Well, now in Oklahoma, it's a felony to help someone get an abortion pill. That measure targeting people distributing the pills to others, not pregnant women obtaining medication for themselves. And of course, this heat's going to continue as we progress towards rapid onset drought conditions. Yeah, we saw a lot of rain in the first half of the year, but it's been real dry lately, so those drought worries are creeping on back. Your news is a service of the city of Joplin. 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

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Tom Watson, the morning 8:09. Dangerously hot today. Excessive heat warnings for everyone until 8 o'clock tonight. More warnings for the weekend as well. Right now, sunshine, 84, feeling like 90.

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0: 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Tom Watson in the morning. It is 8:16. Well, you know what? Joe Morgan's here. Okay, Joey, I want to go over a couple of things with you real quick before I get to the important stuff.
1: Are they... How serious?
0: Oh, right now, very, very serious. Well, you were out this morning. There was an accident, I-44, a rollover semi-accident, hit an SUV, so...
1: It was a pretty bad accident. Actually, you can see those pictures on newstalkkzrg.com.
0: Mm-hmm.
1: It looked like the SUV was totally smashed from the back and the side. The whole driver's side was missing.
0: Not good.
1: No, not good.
0: And the semi was flipped over in the ditch. So traffic was slowed, but is moving on 44 at exit 4?
1: Yes.
0: Okay.
1: It was to one lane, and they had the traffic flowing, but it was very slow.
0: All right. So, details on that at newstalkkzrg.com. Now to the more important stuff. Preseason football, your Bills play yet?
1: They play this Saturday.
0: Okay. All right. So don't call Joey on Saturday. But who are they playing? Do you know?
1: They're playing the Panthers.
0: Okay. All right.
1: And the Chiefs are taking on the Rams.
0: Look at you. I was actually going to say that, but you beat me to it. So, and Joey, you're a resident Buffalo Bills expert. I don't want to plug your podcast here. What's it called?
1: Winging It.
0: Okay. So I'm not plugging your podcast. But if you want to know what's going on with the Buffalo Bills, Joey and Moon?
1: Moon.
0: Moonbeam?
1: Yeah.
0: Moon Pie?
1: Moonstruck.
0: Moonstruck. Yeah. Okay. All right. You can tell him I said that. But
1: we go by Morgan and Moon on there.
0: There you go.
1: You can catch it on Facebook. We did 3 podcasts already, getting ready to do it. We do it on Wednesday nights at 5 p.m. Central Time.
0: All right. So now, the absolute most important question. Have you signed up to play Pro Football Pick'em yet?
1: I have not.
0: Okay, so I know since you work here, you're a celebrity picker, which does not include any of your fingers. But I found that out.
1: That reminds me of the Saturday Night Live skit. You can pick your friends, you can pick your own nose, but you can't pick your friend's nose.
0: Exactly. 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All you have to do is pick the teams you think are going to win each week of the NFL, and if you get the most right, you win that free play and put you one step closer to that stay and play. So there you have it.
1: Free money.
0: Nah, trust me. 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
1: Yep.
0: Hang tight, folks. A hot day in store for us. Excessive heat warnings for everyone. Meteorologist Jeff Eno going to fill us in on that. Tears for Fears gets us back to music next. 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
12: Sunny, 103 today. If we hit that, that'll tie a record set back in 2007. Heat index around 109. Extreme heat warnings into Sunday. Tonight, mostly clear, 81. Saturday, sunny, 102. Heat index as high as 109. I'm meteorologist Jeff Eno.

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It's Tom Watts in the morning. 8:27. Good news for the body positivity, folks. Barbie's measurements becoming more realistic, but Ken still needs more work. His proportions still falling outside the normal range for real men, largely based on his unrealistically small waist.

0: 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Tom Watts in the morning. 8:37. Santana, of course, going to be performing with the Doobie Brothers at the Morton Amphitheater in Kansas City. Gave away some tickets to that show last weekend. This weekend. Oh, no, they're not coming up this weekend. They're coming up the 26th with the Doobies. That's right. But this weekend, Foreigner and Lynyrd Skynyrd, another set of winning words coming your way in the next hour. Out the door on the go weather. Going to be sunny, hot, extreme heat warnings for the entire listening area till 8 tonight. Extreme heat warning for a majority of the area through Sunday night. Might see a cool down on Monday. Highs every day around 100. Heat index values pushing up around 110. I'm not going to call it unbearable right now, but we're getting there. 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All clear on radar. 85, feeling like 90 for everyone right now. Springfield, that would be Rick Springfield, gets us back to music next.
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0: Classic hits, 93.9. Tom Watts in the morning. It's 8:52. And yeah, things oppressively hot right now. But man, you're trying to squeeze every last second you can out of summer. Kids are getting ready to go back to school. 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
1: but Tom, it's hot.
0: Yeah, it is, but right now, they've got the extended park hours. You can do the rides at night, which is a whole different experience. They got the drone show, the fireworks spectacular, and you get to go at a discount. 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Ty Albright has one more look at news. 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We've got that story, and then Fleetwood Mac to get us back to music next.
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16: Good morning, I'm Ty Albright. Here's what's going on in the Four States. Fatal crash near Orinoco yesterday morning, claiming the life of a 39-year-old man from that city. Charlie Clark was in his pickup truck on County Road 230. He careened off the road near the Center Creek Bridge. and then overturned several times. 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

0: 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Tom Watts, good morning. It is 9:06. Don't know if you knew this or not. Maybe you heard us mention it a couple of times. Lynyrd Skynyrd, Foreigner, both at the Amp on the 29th. You could be there as well with a pair of tickets. All you have to do is enter the word urgent. I feel like such a liar, too. I keep saying this is winning words, and all I've given you is winning word. At 7 o'clock and now. Urgent, though. That's your winning word this hour. 939ClassicHits.com. Put that in there. You've got five chances today to win. And we will have five winners today, tomorrow, and Sunday. We'll play again today at 11, 1, and 3. 10, noon, 2, 4, and 6 tomorrow and Sunday. 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Also urgent that you go cast those last minute votes for the workday kickoff song. Is it going to be Macho Man from the Village People? Or So Emotional from Whitney Houston? I can tell you right now, it's all over but the shouting. Who knows? Maybe a record comeback could happen within the next 4 minutes. 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
10: Sunny, 103 today. If we hit that, that'll tie a record set back in 2007. Heat index around 109. Extreme heat warnings into Sunday. Tonight, mostly clear, 81. Saturday, sunny, 102. Heat index as high as 109. I'm meteorologist Jeff Eno.
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It's Macho Man. Village People, your workday kickoff song. Thanks for all the votes. Yeah, all the votes that were just pretty much for the Village People. We'll do two new songs Monday morning. You're going to pick what we play. 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

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It's Tom Watts in the morning. Excessive heat warning for everyone. That's extreme heat warning, I should say. Until 8 o'clock tonight, we'll see extreme heat warnings through the weekend for most of the listening area. Eyes 100, heat index values around 110. Right now, across the four states, everyone has sunshine, 88, feeling like 93. It's John Mellencamp, Pink Houses on Classic Hits 93.9.

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Winning words for a chance to see Lynyrd Skynyrd and Foreigner at the Amp on the 29th. It's actually one word, and that word is urgent. 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

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That's going to do it for me, Tom Watts. Don't worry, Jen Wilson's coming in to guide you through probably the hottest part of the day. And got your chance to win tickets to see Skynyrd and Foreigner at the Amp with the next set of winning words coming up after 11. I leave you with the Monkees. Have fun. Be safe. I'll catch you later.

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Kits 93.9, the Four States official at work station. Chip was still with you this morning. So remember a couple years ago, there was a total solar eclipse, and right after, Google searches for eye injuries skyrocketed. Yes, one happened in Europe this week. We're not the only idiots. Born on Essex 93.9.

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0: 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Shiffles with you this morning. Ain't nobody got time to wait until 5 o'clock. We kicked off the weekend at 7 this morning. Get on our level. It is now a 3-day winning weekend. We've got your tickets to see Lynyrd Skynyrd and Foreigner at the Walmart Amp in Rogers on the 29th. That's 2 weeks from tomorrow. Your next chance to win those tickets is coming up at 11 o'clock. Steve Miller Band coming up next on Classic Hits 93.9.
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11: Sunny, 103 today. If we hit that, that'll tie a record set back in 2007. Heat index around 109. Extreme heat warnings into Sunday. Tonight, mostly clear, 81. Saturday, sunny, 102. Heat index as high as 109. I'm meteorologist Jeff Eno.

Classic Hits 93.94, State's official at work station. Chip was with you this morning. This is so gross. So the gym bros trying to make dry scooping a thing. Have you heard of this? You scoop workout powder dry, toss it in your mouth, and then chase it with water. A, that's disgusting. And B, they're saying that's not good for you, but mostly C, it's gross. Tap me two-tone on Classic Hits 93.9.

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Chip was with you this morning. If you do not get signed up to win the $5,000 fill up, somebody else is going to win it, and then you're just going to be sad

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0: Melissa Kitts, 93.94 State's official at work station. Chip was with you this morning. Earlier this morning, we kicked off a 3-day winning weekend. We've got your tickets to Lynyrd Skynyrd and Foreigner at the Walmart Amp and Rogers 2 weeks from tomorrow. And it's not just one pair of tickets. It's a total of 15. That's 5 pairs of tickets a day. You have 5 chances a day to win. You're going to the show, my friend. I've got your next chance to win these tickets in about 15 minutes. Brand new set of winning words coming up at 11 o'clock. Michael Jackson coming up next on Classic Hits 93.9.
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0: Classic Hits 93.94, State's official at work station. Chip was with you this morning on the 29th. That would be a Saturday, 2 weeks from tomorrow. You're going to be at the Walmart Amp and Rogers with Lynyrd Skynyrd and Foreigner. How do I know? Because it's a 3-day winning weekend and we are sitting on your tickets. So I've got a brand new chance for you to win tickets with the winning words. Sweet Home Alabama, as in Lynyrd Skynyrd's signature song, and also, if you know Tom Watts at all, one of his favorite movies. Sweet Home Alabama, that is getting you in the running for those concert tickets. Sweet Home Alabama, you can get that entered right now over at 939classichits.com. 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
15: Four-state weather. Record high today, 103 in 2007. That is what is predicted for today with sunshine. Heat index around 109. Extreme heat warnings into Sunday. Tonight, mostly clear, 81. Saturday, set to go to 102 with sunshine. Heat index around 109. I'm meteorologist Jeff Eno.

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Chip Wilson with you this morning. It's officially the best kind of weekend, a 3-day winning weekend. We started at 7 o'clock this morning. If you are just getting here, welcome. Let's get you caught up. We've got your tickets to see Lynyrd Skynyrd and Foreigner 2 weeks from tomorrow at the Amp and Rogers. And your newest set of winning words, Sweet Home Alabama. 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

Kalesa, Kits 93.9, the Four States official at work station. Chip was with you this morning and all weekend. We're setting you up with tickets to see Lynyrd Skynyrd and Foreigner at the Amp in Rogers in a couple of weeks. And if you still need the newest winning words, get them for you in 7 minutes. 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

Classic Hits 93.94 State's official at work station. Chip us with you this morning, 2 weeks from tomorrow at the Amp and Rogers. Lynyrd Skynyrd and Foreigner. And all this weekend, your chance to win tickets, including right now. Your newest winning words, this one, Sweet Home Alabama. 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

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Chip was with you this morning. Mick Fleetwood says he doesn't really remember making this album. Evidently, cocaine had more of a role in this album than it even did in Rumors. This is off Tango in the Night. It's Fleetwood Mac with Little Eyes on Classic Hits 93.9.

Classic Hits 93.94 State's official at work station. Chippa's with you this afternoon. So the internet is filled with random polls, and I'm a little concerned about the person who came up with this one. 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I think for $1,000, I'm going to have to pass. 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

0: 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You're going to have a chance to win $100 in Go Rewards every week from Indigo Sky Casino. 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
9: Record high today, 103 in 2007. That is what is predicted for today with sunshine. Heat index around 109. Extreme heat warnings into Sunday. Tonight, mostly clear, 81. Saturday, set to go to 102 with sunshine. Heat index around 109. I'm meteorologist Jeff Eno.

Classic Hits 93.9, the 4 States official at work station. Chip was the bookie this afternoon. So you know how Oreos always churning out new flavors? 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KFC. 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

0: Classic Hits 93.9, four states official at work station. Chip was with you this afternoon. Today's slow clap of the day going to the dudes in Jefferson City who got arrested after they were found passed out at Tiger Bounce. It's a bounce house place for kids. They weren't injured. They were, though, super high. So they got to go straight from the bounce house to the big house. A Flock of Seagulls coming up next on Classic Hits 93.9.
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Alexa Kitts, 93.8, 94 States official at work station. Chip was with you this afternoon. So somebody on Threads, a human after my own heart, has challenged the internet. Looking for insults that are so intelligent, you don't realize you've been roasted. So it's things like, you're the first person I've known who's actually met their full potential. We've also got, you speak with great certainty for someone who hasn't finished thinking. You don't seem burdened by self-awareness. Honestly, all of these sound like things my dad would have told me and my sisters. Pet Shop Boys on Classic Hits 93.9.

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0: Classic Hits 93.94, State's official at work station. Chip us with you this afternoon. It is a 3-day winning weekend around here. Sending you to see Lynyrd Skynyrd and Foreigner. That show's coming up 2 weeks from tomorrow at the Amp in Rogers. Plenty of tickets to go around. 5 pairs are up for grabs every day this weekend. Your next chance to win a pair coming up in about 15 minutes. I've got a brand new set of winning words at 1 o'clock. Jackson Brown coming up next on Classic Hits 93.9.
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0: Classic Hits 93.9, DeForestate's official at work station. Chip was with you this afternoon, and here's the deal. We've got your chance to go see Lynyrd Skynyrd and Foreigner at the Amp in Rogers. You have five chances every day this weekend to win these tickets. Every set of winning words, that's a new chance to win. Brand new set right now is Hot Blooded. Now, what you can't see is on my end, we have the winning words, and then there's like a little explanation why it was chosen. So Hot Blooded right now is obviously a classic Foreigner hit. Also, my notes say it's my temperament, and honestly, that's not wrong. Hot Blooded, that's getting you in the running for tickets to see Lynyrd Skynyrd and Foreigner in 2 weeks. Hot Blooded. 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
6: Record high today, 103 in 2007. That is what is predicted for today with sunshine. Heat index around 109. Extreme heat warnings into Sunday. Tonight, mostly clear, 81. Saturday, set to go to 102 with sunshine. Heat index around 109. I'm meteorologist Jeff Eno.

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Chip us with you this afternoon. Hot Blooded, your newest set of winning words for tickets to see Lynyrd Skynyrd and Foreigner. Show is the 29th at the Amp and Rogers. You get a chance to win tickets all weekend long. And right now, the words you need, Hot Blooded. You can enter that right now at 939classichits.com. Here's Def Leppard.

Classic. It's 93.9, the 4 States official at work station. Chip Wilson with you this afternoon. We got 5 pairs of tickets up for grabs every day this weekend to see Lynyrd Skynyrd and Foreigner at the Amp and Rogers on the 29th. 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

Classic Hits 93.94 State's official at work station. Ship us with you this afternoon if you'll go to a show, but only if the act is in the Rock and Roll Hall of Fame. We're in business. Lynyrd Skynyrd and Foreigner, both in the Rock and Roll Hall of Fame, and they're both going to be at the Walmart Amp and Rogers 2 weeks from tomorrow. 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

Alessa Kitts, 93.9, 94 State's official at work station. Chip was with you this afternoon. So the Barbie movie, absolute smash hit. You would think we'd be hearing about a sequel by now. Well, apparently they're trying to make it happen. Everybody wants too much money. So Margot Robbie reportedly made $50 million for starring in it and producing it. She wants, you know, at least the equivalent. Ryan Gosling's asking for at least $20 million. The creative team wants tons too, so who knows if it'll ever happen. Rapper Palmer on Classic Hits 93.9.

Classic Hits 93.94 State's official at work station. Chip was with you this afternoon. I know Joplin and Webb City head back to school on the 24th. So this tip is actually very helpful for us. There's a whole list of ways that you can help your kids thrive at school this year, but the number one, help them get their sleep schedule back on track. 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Hearts on Classic Hits 93.9.

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7: Record high today, 103 in 2007. That is what is predicted for today with sunshine. Heat index around 109. Extreme heat warnings into Sunday. Tonight, mostly clear, 81. Saturday, set to go to 102 with sunshine. Heat index around 109. I'm meteorologist Jeff Eno.

Classic Hits 93.94 State's official at work station. Chip was with you this afternoon. So the name for a group of ferrets is a business. 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

0: Classic Hits 93.9, the Four States official at work station. Chip with the Wiki this afternoon. Silver Dollar City still saying, come on down for the best staycation ever. 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It's good for anyone who lives here in the Four States. 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

0: Classic Hits 93.9, the four states official at workstation. Chip Whistle with you this afternoon, and that is going to do it for me. Jill Norman is in next with another chance to win tickets to see Lynyrd Skynyrd and Foreigner. That show is happening the 29th. 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You have plenty of chances to win plenty of tickets. Next chance is coming up at 3 o'clock. 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
10: record high today, 103 in 2007. That is what is predicted for today with sunshine. Heat index around 109. Extreme heat warnings into Sunday. Tonight, mostly clear, 81. Saturday, set to go to 102 with sunshine. Heat index around 109. I'm meteorologist Jeff Eno.

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Catch Skinner and Foreigner live in Rogers on the 29th. Enter the winning words, Tuesday's Gone. 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
13: Extreme heat warning through Sunday evening. We'll see temperatures up in the triple digits this weekend. Take it easy outdoors. Clear skies, sunrise temperature around 80 degrees only. Lots of sunshine Saturday, a high of 102. Heat indices to 107. Clear Saturday night, low 81. Sunny on Sunday, a high of 103. I'm meteorologist Mark Thibodeau.

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I know a lot of people are afraid of snakes. Maybe one more reason to be, as an escaped python is being blamed for starting a fire at a Virginia middle school. More about that cold-hearted snake on the way. Here's Paula Abdul, Classic Hits 93.9.

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0: Classic Hits 93.9 and a not-so-glorious blaze at a middle school in Forest, Virginia, being blamed on an escaped python. Firefighters say that just after midnight Thursday morning, the snake knocked over a heat lamp, setting off smoke detectors and sprinklers. When the fire department responded, they were greeted by an 8-foot python, which, if it was me, would have made my pants immediately completely fireproof. But the firefighters were able to corral the snake until somebody came to put it back in its enclosure, I guess in the school. Hopefully they figured out how it got out before they put it back in. 8 classrooms got fire and or water damage. Nobody was injured, though, and no students are now going to be automatically big snake lovers because the district says this will not delay the start of classes next Wednesday. Jill Norman here. Minute Work is next on Classic Hits 93.9.
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0: As a Kids 93.9, imagine telling your wife, hey, I wrote a song about you, and then you play it for her, and she's like, yeah, nice song. Who's Caroline? My name's Marcia. I feel like that could go really badly, but Neil Diamond must be a smooth talker because they stayed married for 27 years. Joe Norman this afternoon with the 5 o'clock hour kicking off with the ELO. Prince is next on Classic Hits 93.9.
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9: extreme heat warning through Sunday evening. We'll see temperatures up in the triple digits this weekend. Take it easy outdoors. Clear skies, sunrise temperature around 80 degrees only. Lots of sunshine Saturday, a high of 102. Heat indices to 107. Clear Saturday night, low 81. Sunny on Sunday, a high of 103. I'm meteorologist Mark Thibodeau.

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Joe Norman this afternoon are recognizing some birthdays today with our next two songs. First off, a happy birthday to the wild and crazy guy himself, Steve Martin. Honestly, a very talented musician. And this song might not be his greatest musical accomplishment, but it's one that we all know and love. Happy birthday, Steve. It's King Tut, Classic Hits 93.9.

0: Classic Hits 93.9, joined there, of course, by Stephen Stills and Graham Nash. We are celebrating the birthday of the late, great David Crosby, as well as Steve Martin a bit ago. That was Sweet Judy Blue Eyes. Joe Norman this afternoon with Pat Benatar and Tom Petty to get the next hour rolling. Denise Williams is next on Classic Hits 93.9.
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Joe Marmon here with Blondie on the way after Marvin Gaye, classic hits 93.9.

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16: Extreme heat warning through Sunday evening. We'll see temperatures up in the triple digits this weekend. Take it easy outdoors. Clear skies, sunrise temperature around 80 degrees only. Lots of sunshine Saturday, a high of 102. Heat indices to 107. Clear Saturday night, low 81. Sunny on Sunday, a high of 103. I'm meteorologist Mark Thibodeau.

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0: 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Gary is on the way to take you all the way to midnight, kicking off his show with Survivor. 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Five chances tomorrow and Sunday. Jill Marmadia with Kim Wilde playing me out today. Hang on for that coming up next on Classic Hits 93.9.
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